0: K246CG, Sioux City, Iowa.
1: 97.1 Fiesta!
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3: Good morning, I'm KTIV's Al Jones. Autopsies are scheduled today on a man and woman found shot to death in a home near Osmond, Nebraska. The Pierce County Sheriff says the call came in around 7 a.m. Wednesday, reporting two possibly deceased people in a home north of town. Deputies and the Nebraska State Patrol found 34-year-old Ashley Mose and 37-year-old Jordan Mose dead, both from single gunshot wounds. Preliminary findings show Ashley Mose died from a gunshot wound and Jordan Mose died from a self-inflicted gunshot wound. Damage assessment after fire broke out inside a garage in Sioux City's Morningside neighborhood Wednesday. Call came in around 3 p.m. at a home on Crown Point Court. It started inside the garage, also damaged a boat parked outside. Nobody was injured.
4: I'm meteorologist Adrian Stammer. Highs today are going to range from the low to mid-90s. Heat index values could near or exceed 100 degrees. Isolated thundershowers are possible this morning, but as we head into the afternoon, clouds will decrease and looking to see lots of sunshine. More news and weather on KTIV.com, the KTIV weather app, and on News 4 at noon, 5 and 6.

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4: Good afternoon, Steelhead. I'm Kelly Dobbs. DeKalb Restaurant in Sioux City says they expect to welcome customers back inside as early as today. DeKalb says crews are building a temporary entrance as exterior repairs continue. Now, the restaurant closed August 23rd after police say a pickup crashed into its front doors. Police identified the driver as 20-year-old Goldie Keller of Cherokee. Court documents allege she was driving erratically and fled the scene. In other news this week, the Nebraska Intertribal Coalition speaking out after a mistrial declared in the murder case of Terry McCulley. McCulley, a member of the Omaha Tribe of Nebraska, an Apalka descendant, was killed in Sioux City back in 1983. 4 decades later, tribal leaders say they will continue demanding justice for McCulley, her family, and Native communities across the region.
5: I'm First Alert Forecaster Elizabeth Breen here with an update on the forecast. Going to be a toasty one with the highs in the upper 80s and low 90s, feeling more like the mid 90s to low 100s. Severe storms have the possibility of going through Siouxland later on into the overnight hours tonight. 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

0: jugar. ¡Cómo! 1, 2, 3, 4 Stick to the track on my way to the top. Yeah. My pit got it locked from goose to the lock. To the RIP.
1: KZOI AM, Dakota City, Nebraska. K246 CG.